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4: Hi, this is Ben Lowell, and welcome to Back to the Bible Canada with Dr. John Neufeld. Well, today we continue our series in the book of Genesis, Amazing Promises to Dysfunctional People, with a message entitled, Things That Lead to Faith. So let's turn in our Bibles to Genesis chapter 30, verse 25 to 31, verse 16, as we join Dr. Neufeld now.
5: The Jewish theologian Abraham Heschel, commenting on the book of Job and the sufferings of Job, wrote the following line, which I think is brilliantly insightful. He said, faith like Job's cannot be shaken because it is the result of having been shaken. I've been thinking about those words because they do speak of two different kinds of faith. One kind of faith is the faith that is shaken by setbacks and disappointments and sufferings. You know the person. After certain experiences, you know, they hardly have faith at all. And the other kind of faith, it's a faith that's been molded by the fires of setbacks and disappointments and suffering. You know, the first is a kind of faith that's fragile. The second is a faith that's altogether enduring, the very kind of faith that prevents us from becoming fragile. So what is it in some in which no matter what they go through, their faith only endures and deepens? That's what I want to answer today. What are the things that lead to faith? I mean, enduring faith. As we carry on in our study of the life of Jacob, we come to Jacob, who has been working for his father-in-law now for 14 years. He has two wives. He has another two concubines, which are lesser wives. He has 12 children, 11 sons, one daughter. He's still not a man of faith. In fact, he's anything but that. And in the next 6 years, something will happen that will begin to create faith, something that Abraham Heschel calls the faith that cannot be shaken, because it is the result of having been shaken. I'm reading Genesis 30, verses 25 to 36. As soon as Rachel had born Joseph, Jacob said to Laban, "Send me away that I may go to my own home and country. Give me my wives and my children for whom I have served you, that I may go, for you know the service I have given you." But Laban said to him, "If I have found favor in your sight, I have learned by divination that the Lord has blessed me because of you. Name your wages and I will give it." Jacob said to him, "You yourself know how I have served you and how your livestock have fared with me. For you had little before I came, and it has increased abundantly, and the Lord has blessed you wherever I turned. But now, when shall I provide for my own household also?" He said, "What shall I give you?" Jacob said, "You shall not give me anything. If you will do this for me, I will again pasture your flock and keep it. Let me pass through all your flock today, removing from it every speckled and spotted sheep and every black lamb and the spotted and speckled among the goats, and they shall be my wages. So my honesty will answer for me later when you come to look into my wages with you. Everyone that is not speckled and spotted among the goats and black among the lambs, if found with me, shall be counted stolen." Laban said, "Good, let it be as you have said." That day Laban removed the male goats that were striped and spotted, and all the female goats that were speckled and spotted, every one that had white on it, and every lamb that was black, and put them in charge of his sons. And he set a distance of 3 days' journey between himself and Jacob pastured

0: listen some more. That's how we earn the right to be heard. William Sangster once pastored a church with an overzealous barber who loved sharing his faith. Unfortunately, he had terrible timing. One day he lathered up a customer, held a razor to the guy's throat, and said, "Are you prepared to meet your God?" Which brings me to this. Love people until they ask us why. After my wife drove a struggling woman to the hospital, paid her dental bill, and helped her son find work, the lady asked, "Why are you being so nice to me?" In the end, bridges are built with kindness, laughter, cookies, and rarely with a nail gun.
1: 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Laugh Again creates content that does more than entertain. 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
2: Kidnapped in the African nation of Niger, or Niger as some call it, American missionary Kevin Rideout was held in captivity for 9 months. But now he's been released and returned safely home to his family.

0: years, Kevin Rideout worked as a Christian missionary pilot for SIM International. On October 21st of last year, he was kidnapped by three armed men near his home in the capital city of Niamey. The details of his release, as well as the identity of his captors, remain unclear, but SIM released this statement. Krista and the rest of Kevin's family are profoundly grateful for the prayers offered on their behalf by people around the world throughout his captivity. And they're right. Whoever else may have been involved securing his release, it was the Lord who deserves the praise. Welcome to Haven Today. I'm David Wolin, sharing the great story that's all about Jesus. We're continuing today in a series called Born Again, The Message of the Great Awakening. And of course, as with any big moment in history, if you're living through it, you can't see it in the same way that history one day will. Yet, even in the 1730s, it was clear then to born-again believers that God was doing something. The Holy Spirit was stirring great numbers of people through the simple preaching of the gospel, as faithful preachers simply opened up their Bibles and taught directly from the scriptures, calling the religious to repent from trying to save themselves through their own works and good deeds, and also urging those whose sin was more on the surface to come and repent and look to Christ and receive the new birth that Jesus describes in John chapter 3. This was one of the great themes of the Great Awakening. And yet again, what was happening was the work of the Holy Spirit. And although the Lord was working through many different people, there was one young preacher whose rhetorical ability, and having been trained already for the stage early in life, that allowed him to be heard by crowds so large it was hard for skeptics to believe the reports were true.
1: Whitfield is the great preacher of the Great Awakening, and he's by far the most famous preacher at the time. He's really arguably the first sort of full-blown modern celebrity in any field.
0: Right.
1: So we think that by the end of Whitfield's life, something like 75% of the American colonists had heard him preach in person. I mean, he's a phenomenally gifted and talented preacher, but his preaching is just down the line orthodox Bible, you know,
0: right,
1: evangelical preaching of the gospel.
0: The voice of Dr. Thomas Kidd. I was absolutely fascinated by what he had to say, so much so that he'll be back with us throughout this series, and I'm appreciating so much just having a trained historian who is also a fellow Christian believer. This helps ground us with the facts of what God was doing during the Great Awakening. We'll hear more of that conversation in a few moments. But first, I'm excited to tell you about a recent film made by Christian believers, our friends at Sight and Sound, which historically has been a Christian theater company. Now they're making Christian films as well. And their recent movie, called A Great Awakening, tells the story of George Whitefield through the eyes of his unbelieving friend, Benjamin Franklin, whose initial interest in him was based on what people had been saying about his preaching ministry over in England.
2: Mr. Franklin, a reverend named George...
3: Whitefield, yes, I'm aware of him and his departure from England for our colonies.
2: He's been drawing tremendous crowds, crowds as large as...
3: 25,000. You know, since my youth, I have struggled to believe that a single voice, say that of an army general, could be heard by thousands of his soldiers without significant aid in volume amplification.
2: Yes, sir. Anyway, he...
3: Now, I am not doubting Whitfield's skill as a powerful orator. I am doubting, however, the unfounded claim that he can be heard and understood by so many. There's simply not enough data to support such a claim, and without evidence, I won't believe it.
2: You don't believe the stories from London are true?
3: I believe that fish grow larger as they cross the Atlantic.
0: A clip from the new movie called A Great Awakening from Sight and Sound. This is incredibly well done. So much to commend about this film, but for me, the best part, by far, is how much of George Whitefield's own words captured in his original sermons, many of which were transcribed as he spoke and was preaching extemporaneously. Those sermons are preserved for us as part of the historical record. And in this film, with exemplary acting, significant portions of those messages actually make it into the film.

The very words that the Lord used to bring people to faith almost 300 years ago can now be heard afresh in our ears. This is a great film, simply to have and enjoy, but perhaps it can be more than that. This might be a way to inspire a conversation with loved ones. I've watched it with my own children. And actually, I want to speak to that. This movie got a PG-13 rating, and I'll tell you why. It shows Whitfield preaching to coal miners who begin to throw rocks at him, and then he's struck in the face and yet continues to preach with blood streaming down, even as those who were throwing stones soon begin to fall to their knees with tears of repentance. Now, as grandparents and parents, this is a call that we have to make with younger viewers. So if you're concerned about the rating, I just want you to know why. And honestly, for me, this was part of the basis of a conversation that we had as a family after watching. Why would someone like George Whitfield risk their life preaching the gospel even after getting hurt like that? This really is a remarkable film, and we have it for you here at Haven. It's on DVD. We'd love to send it to you with our thanks for your gift of ministry support. 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And now, stirring our hearts with the truth of the gospel of Jesus Christ, who is still at work in our world today, here's City Light with Saved My Soul.

This is Haven Today. I'm David Wolin, and joining us again, Dr. Thomas Kidd. He's research professor at Midwestern Baptist Theological Seminary. The focus of your academic career has been history, and we are talking about a very important piece of history. So, Dr.

0: Dr. Kidd, welcome back.
1: Thanks for having me.
0: So yesterday we were talking about the beginnings of the Great Awakening, and in particular beginning to tell the story of George Whitefield, who is certainly not the only person of significance in the Great Awakening, but I think it'd be hard to deny that he's sort of at the center of it all, isn't he?
1: He is. Today we tend to know more about Jonathan Edwards, who is the greatest theologian of the Great Awakening, and also John Wesley, especially if you have any Methodist background, you tend to know Wesley as the founder of Methodism, and Wesley is the great organizer of the Great Awakening, I would say,
0: right.
1: But Whitefield is the great preacher of the Great Awakening, and he's by far the most famous preacher at the time. He's really arguably the first sort of full-blown modern celebrity in any field. I mean, which is extraordinary when you think about what a celebrity-driven culture that we live in. But I have a hard time explaining to students, like, he's a lot bigger celebrity than any celebrity in America today in terms of how comprehensive his reach is.
0: Right.
1: So we think that by the end of Whitefield's life, something like 75% of the American colonists had heard him preach in person.
0: Yeah, that's unbelievable. I mean, that's mind-blowing.
1: You think, who would be the biggest? Is it Taylor Swift? I'm in Kansas City, so we have a special connection to Taylor Swift. And it's like, what percentage has seen her in concert, in person? 1 or 2% of the American population? So 75% from a Christian view, I mean, God is making something happen here.
0: That's right.
1: That nobody had ever seen before. I mean, because Whitefield's, I mean, he's a phenomenally gifted and talented preacher, but his preaching is just down the line Orthodox Bible, evangelical preaching of the gospel. And so the Spirit is stirring people to come en masse to these meetings.
0: You know, in our modern context, I can't help, I'm sure it's in many ways different, but I can't help but kind of think of Billy Graham and the kind of reach, influence, kind of massive persona that he had. But he wasn't given to theatrics. He just kept it pretty simple and preached the gospel. And yet, because of, in our time, how God used him, he found himself having audiences with world leaders and, doors were opening and there wasn't a person who didn't know and in a sense respect him. But perhaps in this day of the mid-1700s, early 1700s, this is maybe even greater influence than Graham may have had.
1: Yeah. I mean, I think Whitefield, in a more narrow geographic range, because Whitefield didn't have airplanes.
0: Right.
1: Whitefield, I would say, is a bigger deal in his time than even Graham was in his time. And that for those of us who remember and grew up with Billy Graham, I mean, he was phenomenally well-known and respected and sensational, especially early in his ministry.
0: Yeah. And, one of the things that strikes me, yesterday we left off, Whitefield at this point is still in England, and he's becoming a sensation really fast. Politics, which are hard to entirely wrap our heads around, but we kind of get the idea. He's resented by many, perhaps in terms of the clergy, resented maybe by more than appreciate him, but the people just cannot get enough of him. He's having to preach outside. And what really struck me was, you'd think, well, this is somebody who's really been building a career over time. No, like he's college age almost. He's in his early 20s at best here.
1: That's right. Yeah. I mean, he's in his early 20s, mid 20s when he really starts to become, an international phenomenon the way that he is. And so, I mean, he is, a college educated man and grows up in the Church of England. So it's not as if, he's just the rawest of all raw converts, but it is clearly that preaching talent, the gifting, and then, the anointing of the Lord on his ministry that's drawing so many people in. But I would also say that he is a master of the use of the new media of his time, which

0: basically means, you know, cheap print and, you know, wide news coverage and newspapers.
1: Yeah. So he's still in England. How did he find himself leaving England, where he had so much success and acclaim, and finding himself across the ocean in the colonies?
0: Yeah, well, he comes to America 7 times during his career. As you said, he spends most of his life in England, and he's from England. But his first visit is a little under the radar because he had been encouraged by the Wesleys to consider coming as a missionary. And so he comes and spends some time in Georgia, but doesn't spend very long in America at that time. His second visit is the big one. And so now he's becoming an internationally recognized preacher. There is news coverage of his preaching in England that starts to reach America 2 years before his big preaching tour. And people like Benjamin Franklin, who's in the news business in Philadelphia, start to notice these reports, and they kind of wonder, well, what's that all about? But they're hearing about it, you know, 2 years before he actually comes for the big preaching tour. And then he comes in 1739, and he's first in Philadelphia and in Pennsylvania and New Jersey. And then he goes to the South. And then probably the most spectacular moment is when he goes to New England in 1740.
1: Yeah. And this is interesting too, just thinking a little bit more broadly about what the Lord was doing in history at that time, knowing what we know about Whitfield and how impressive his ministry seems to be and his preaching and the results of the preaching. We might imagine him sort of like with a little match going around and lighting little fires as he goes. But in fact, the Lord's already been moving. You were talking yesterday about Jonathan Edwards, who they became friends, but the Great Awakening within that context of his church was what, 4, 5, 6 years ago, you know, before that. And so they'd already seen an uprising of people coming to faith

0: and seeing these just incredible numbers professing faith in Christ. And so Whitfield is sort of, in a sense, with that successful preaching tour, sort of piggybacking on something that people already kind of have a category for.
1: Yes. So Edwards' revival in Northampton, Massachusetts is in 1734 and 35. Mm-hmm. So that's around the time when Whitfield is getting converted at Oxford. And so that revival we usually think of as the kind of beginning of the First Great Awakening, mm-hmm. It's the Northampton revival. And it also produces Edwards' faithful narrative of the surprising work of God in Northampton, which is, you know, outside the Book of Acts, I suppose, is the most important revival account in church history.
0: Yeah. So that is a book. They did not title books back then like we do today. They're usually complete sentences.
1: Yeah, with lots of semicolons. And so it's really important to notice that the Edwards' faithful narrative was published the first time in London, not in America. And so Whitfield had read Edwards' faithful narrative long before Whitfield and Edwards met in person. That gave Whitfield and many other people a kind of template for what you should expect to see happen in real revival. Finally, in October of 1740, Whitfield goes to Northampton and gets to meet Edwards, who he's admired for years at that point.
0: Yeah, another one of those significant relationships that marks Edwards' career. But I'm struck by the fact that there were actually some difficulties relationally between people. Maybe a little bit of kind of early friction, if I read this right, but between Whitfield and Edwards, but that pales in comparison to what was going on between Whitfield and the Wesleys, because there was this famous break that I think was already in the works at this point. And you can almost see the spiritual tug of war going on. The Spirit of God is calling all these masses of people to himself through his word, faithfully preached, and he's using Whitfield and the Wesleys to do it, and yet they cannot seem to get along, and it almost looks like a supernatural attempt to derail the Great Awakening.
1: Yeah. Yeah, I mean, it's a good reminder that these are just people. I mean, they're you know, people God is using, but like anybody God uses in ministry, I mean, they're not perfect people, and there you also are not surprised to find that there's egos involved with this. I mean, and so I think one of the things that helps explain it for me is that John Wesley and Jonathan Edwards are both, I think, 11 years older than Whitfield.
0: Yeah.
1: There was a time where Whitfield described John Wesley as his spiritual father. But then when Whitfield becomes the famous one, the relationship somewhat flips, where Whitfield is kind of giving John Wesley orders. And I just don't think John Wesley liked that very much. And so, Whitfield is telling John Wesley, you have to start preaching without notes. You have to, you need to stop using manuscripts because it's restricting the effectiveness of your preaching. I mean, you know, imagine somebody, you know, who's in his mid-20s, just started out, and he's telling a guy in his mid-30s who's been at this for a while, it just doesn't generate good feelings. So it also happens that Wesley and Whitfield are on opposite sides of the Calvinist-Arminian debate about free will and predestination. And that's sort of the framework through which their split happens. And I think that is the reason the split happens. But there's also, you know, personality issues, age difference issues. They have an extremely bitter falling out over the difference between Calvinist and Arminian theology. Wesley publishes against

0: Whitfield and says, you know, you represent God as worse than the devil. It's just, you know, they're really saying things that's difficult to come back from. And they're estranged for about 25 years. Happily, they kind of sort of made up about 25 years later. And that's when they kind of agreed to disagree. And so Wesley, when Whitfield dies in 1770, Wesley preached at Whitfield's memorial service in London. Mm-hmm. Whitfield died in America, but they had a memorial for him in London. It's a kind of a sweet moment after a lot of, you know, bad stuff had gone down between them, that Wesley is able at that point to commend Whitfield for his ministry and even for his commitment to their friendship, which Whitfield never really kind of let it go. I mean, he would check back in with Charles and say, do you think he'd talk to me? So they finally, you know, did what Christians should do, which is, you know, say, look, we're brothers in Christ and we should be able to be in the same room together.
1: Absolutely. Well, they'll be in the same heaven together.
0: Yes.
1: And, you know, you bring it back to scripture, that the critical, critical importance of unity in the body of Christ. And the longing, I think, that we have even hearing their story to see that change. And there's a lot of lessons in that for today. But speaking of today, we're at time again. So we're going to have to pause this and pick it up again tomorrow. And tomorrow, I really would like to get into just talking about the impact of the Great Awakening at large. And we're talking about the people that the Lord used, but I think it's really important to take the larger view of what was happening, and then the impact of it, of what the Lord can and has done in history, because he keeps doing this over and over and over again in the grand sweep of history. And I think there's something to pay attention to there as well. But for today, Dr. Thomas Kidd, thank you very much. This was a riveting discussion.
0: Thank you for having me.
1: This is Haven Today. I'm David Wolin, and we'll have Dr. Kidd back with us tomorrow to continue this true story of George Whitfield and the Great Awakening. But first, I do want to let you know that we would love to send you the film A Great Awakening on DVD. 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I'm David Wolin. Won't you come back again next time? We'll be keeping it all about Jesus. It's the great story here on Haven Today. For your walk with Jesus, I'm David Wolin with Haven Today, inviting you to anchor your day in God's Word. Sometimes fear is a good thing. Common sense fear that prevents you from doing something dangerous or foolish. But there is a kind of fear that has no place in the Christian life, the kind that hinders you in obeying the Lord, or the kind that moves ahead when God is calling you to trust Him and wait. In Christ, that kind of courage is possible because He has already gone ahead of you and is with you. We can step forward like Joshua did in faith when God said to him, "Have I not commanded you? Be strong and courageous. Do not be frightened and do not be dismayed, for the Lord your God is with you wherever you go." Get more encouragement for your walk with Jesus at haventoday.org.
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Castles in the Sand. That was the Booth Brothers. Here's the Dole family with All That Matters.

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2: 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Here's the Jim Brady Trio to sing The God of What's to Come.

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3: 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A few items to highlight: there's a one-year membership from Corner Fit in Swift Current, two season tickets from the Swift Current Arts Council valued at $620, and lots more great items. Bidding starts at under half the value, so make sure to check that out before the auction closes tomorrow.
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5: Good morning. This is Kirsty Hansen back with the 5-day forecast. This morning we're looking at sunshine with a high of 27 and a low of 12 later on. From tomorrow to Sunday, we'll see sun with highs from 26 to 29. 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
2: It's Colin Powers here for the Swift Current Online Auction, which is wrapping up on Wednesday. And also wrapping up Wednesday is the Save More Saskatchewan Auction. And you don't want to miss out on those great deals, especially the travel deals. And if you're catching a flight out of Saskatoon, you can bid on a night stay in the Hampton Inn and Suites Saskatoon Airport, which is located right next door to YXE. Yeah, it's perfect if you're catching an early flight there, but it's also perfect for any kind of getaway in Saskatoon. It's a short drive away from downtown. It's also a short drive away from SaskTel Center if you're going there for a concert or a Rush game or maybe to see the Broncos take on the Blades. This is a great place to stay. 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
4: Good morning. This is Kirstie Hansen back with the 5-day forecast. This morning we're looking at sunshine with a high of 27 and a low of 12 later on. From tomorrow to Sunday, we'll see sun with highs from 26 to 29. 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
1: Hope you're having a terrific Tuesday. I am Tara Garcia, back with you, reminding you that we are down to our final 24 hours of the Swift Current Online and Save More Saskatchewan online auction. 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
3: Good morning. This is Kirstie Hansen back with the 5-day forecast. This morning we're looking at sunshine with a high of 27 and a low of 12 later on. From tomorrow to Sunday, we'll see sun with highs from 26 to 29. 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
3: It's Colin Powers for the Swift Current Online Auction, and we're now in the final 24 hours of the auction. This is going to wrap up on Wednesday. Items will start closing at 12 noon and will close throughout the afternoon. And once these great deals are gone, they will be gone, and you don't want to miss out on these deals. Many that are still looking for opening bids, like a $400 gift certificate from Half Peeled Beats in Swift Current. 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And there's another great deal from Nirvana 101. 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
5: Good morning. This is Kirstie Hansen back with the 5-day forecast. This morning we're looking at sunshine with a high of 27 and a low of 12 later on. From tomorrow to Sunday, we'll see sun with highs from 26 to 29. 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
3: 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Tara Garcia back with you, taking a look at a few more of the fantastic items that are up for bids in the Swift Current Online Auction. 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

0: ourselves. 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And we also have a number of $50 gift cards from PharmaSave here in Swift Current that you can bid on as well. So whatever you are looking for, make sure to head on over to the auction page on Swift Current Online. Get your bids in on the Swift Current Online and the Save More Saskatchewan online auction before everything wraps up tomorrow.
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2: Good morning. This is Kirstie Hansen back with the 5-day forecast. This morning we're looking at sunshine with a high of 27 and a low of 12 later on. From tomorrow to Sunday, we'll see sun with highs from 26 to 29. 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
3: Good morning. This is Kirstie Hansen back with the 5-day forecast. This morning we're looking at sunshine with a high of 27 and a low of 12 later on. From tomorrow to Sunday, we'll see sun with highs from 26 to 29. 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
2: 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The auction wraps up on Wednesday. Items start closing at 12 noon. They'll close one after another throughout the afternoon, and once these great deals are gone, they will be gone. So get those bids in now.
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4: Good morning. This is Kirstie Hansen back with the 5-day forecast. This morning we're looking at sunshine with a high of 27 and a low of 12 later on. From tomorrow to Sunday, we'll see sun with highs from 26 to 29. 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
3: Tara Garcia back with you on this Tuesday. And, you know, we got to take care of our vehicles, especially with the fall and winter just around the corner. Right now, we're going to take a look at a few of the items up for bids in the automotive category at the Swift Current Online Auction. We have a $3,000 tire and wheel gift certificate from Cal Tire here in Swift Current. Just over $2,000 to bid on that one right now. Also have a number of oil change vouchers. That's $150 value from Double Nickel Garage here in Swift Current that you can bid on. A number of $100 gift certificates from Action Auto here in Swift Current. We also have a 4Venom tire install and alignment that is close to an $1,800 value from Fountain Tire in Swift Current here. Just $845 to bid on that one right now. So make sure to look after your vehicle like it looks after you and head on over to the auction page on Swift Current Online. Get your bids in before the auctions both wrap up tomorrow.
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5: Good morning. This is Kirsty Hansen back with the 5-day forecast. This morning we're looking at sunshine with a high of 27 and a low of 12 later on. From tomorrow to Sunday, we'll see sun with highs from 26 to 29. 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
5: Items in the Swift Current online auction start closing tomorrow, and this is your last chance to get any bids in on items you've been eyeing up. A few items to highlight: there's a one-year membership from Corner Fit in Swift Current, two season tickets from the Swift Current Arts Council valued at $620, and lots more great items. Bidding starts at under half the value, so make sure to check that out before the auction closes tomorrow.
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8: Good morning. This is Kirsty Hansen back with the 5-day forecast. 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
1: It's Colin Powers here for the Swiftcurrent Online Auction, which is wrapping up on Wednesday. And also wrapping up Wednesday is the Save More Saskatchewan Auction. And you don't want to miss out on those great deals, especially the travel deals. And if you're catching a flight out of Saskatoon, you can bid on a night stay in the Hampton Inn and Suites Saskatoon Airport, which is located right next door to YXE. 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It's a short drive away from downtown. 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This is a great place to stay. The Hampton Inn and Suites Saskatoon Airport. We have a night stay $174 value, and you can get a great deal in the Save More Saskatchewan auction. 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But make sure you get those bids in before Wednesday.
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3: Good morning. This is Kirstie Hansen back with the 5-day forecast. This morning we're looking at sunshine with a high of 27 and a low of 12 later on. From tomorrow to Sunday, we'll see sun with highs from 26 to 29. 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
3: It's Colin Powers for the Swift Current Online Auction, and we're now in the final 24 hours of the auction. This is going to wrap up on Wednesday. Items will start closing at 12 noon and will close throughout the afternoon. And once these great deals are gone, they will be gone, and you don't want to miss out on these deals. Many that are still looking for opening bids, like a $400 gift certificate from Half Peel Beats in Swift Current. 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And there's another great deal from Nirvana 101. 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And you can get this great deal, a $100 gift certificate from Nirvana 101 for as low as $40. 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
2: Good morning. This is Kirstie Hansen back with the 5-day forecast. This morning we're looking at sunshine with a high of 27 and a low of minus from 26 to 29. 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

0: Well, that'll get you up and dancing on a Wednesday morning. The Bangles, Walk Like an Egyptian, in Saskatchewan's best music. Colin Powers in for Rob Carney again today. I'll be filling in for Rob all week long. Thanks for letting us be a part of your day, and I hope you're enjoying the great weather, too. It could get really hot again this weekend. We'll take a look at those weather forecast details in just a few moments, but the big thing today, it's the last day of our summer auctions. The Save More Saskatchewan auction and our local auctions are all wrapping up today. Items will start closing later this morning and this afternoon in a lot of places. And once these great deals are gone, they will be gone. So make sure you get your bids in, especially on the ones that are still looking for opening bids or have a low amount of bids. That's where you can find the best savings. And they'll tell you more about those in particular throughout the day today.
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10: Good morning, it's Eric Adam taking a look at your 5-day forecast. Today, mainly sunny, local smoke early this morning, wind becoming northwest 30, gusting to 50 this morning, with a high of 28, humidex of 29, and a UV index of 7 or high. Tonight, a few clouds, wind northwest 30, becoming light near midnight and a low of 12. For Thursday, mainly sunny with a high of 27 and a UV index of 6 or high. Friday, sunny and a high of 29. Saturday, sunny and a high of 34. And on Sunday, cloudy with a 30% chance of showers and a high of 31. 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

0: Chilliwack on a Wednesday morning with Saskatchewan's best music. Colin Powers in for Rob Kearney again today. Rob Kearney in the morning, presented by JGL, your partners in agriculture. Today is the last day to bid in our summer auctions and the Save More Saskatchewan auction, and there are lots of great deals. Many that are still looking for opening bids, like a number of subscriptions for Ag 360. You can find these in the Save More Saskatchewan auction. Yeah, what could you do with more time during the growing season? Ag 360 was created by a grain farmer from the Swift Current area who was tired of entering the same information in the multiple programs. And today, it's helping farmers manage their entire operation from accounting, inventory, HR, marketing, machinery management, all of that in a single platform. A full year of Ag 360 tailored to your operation is up for grabs in the Save More Saskatchewan online auction. Many are still looking for opening bids, and that means big savings for you. Go to the auction page on our website and get those bids in now. The auction wraps up today.
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2: 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And River Ridge Golf Course near Leader is showing off a new clubhouse following a major fundraising and construction effort. 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
2: Good morning, it's Eric Adam taking a look at your five-day weather forecast. Today, mainly sunny with some local smoke early this morning. Wind becoming northwest 30, gusting to 50 this morning with a high of 28, humidex of 29, and a UV index of 7 or high. Tonight, a few clouds, wind northwest 30, becoming light near midnight, and a low of 12. For Thursday, mainly sunny with a high of 27 and a UV index of 6 or high. Friday, sunny and a high of 29. Saturday, sunny and a high of 34. And on Sunday, cloudy with a 30% chance of some rain showers and a high of 31. 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

0: With or without you, Bono and the Boys from U2 on a Wednesday morning with Saskatchewan's best music. Colin Powers here with you again, filling in for Rob Kearney this week. Well, he said yesterday that Tropicana Field has been unkind over the years for the Toronto Blue Jays. They've only won 29 games there in the last decade or so. Well, you can make it 30. The Jays picked up a big 10-5 win over the American League East leading Tampa Bay Rays at the Trop last night. And Kaz Okamoto hit his 25th home run of the season to set a new franchise rookie record for homers. That was previously held by Eric Hinsky. Yeah, let's remember some guys. Eric Hinsky. He hit 24 homers for the Jays in 2002, en route to being named American League Rookie of the Year. Now, as far as the wildcard race goes, Baltimore and Detroit lost, but Texas and Minnesota won. So it's the Rangers now holding the last American League wildcard spot, with the Jays and Twins both a half game behind. Now, there's still 6 weeks left in the regular season, I know, but the Jays got to keep it going here if they want a chance to get into the postseason. The Jays do take on the Rays again tonight, starting at 4:30. You can catch that game on AM 1190 in Weyburn, 1330 CJYM in Rosetown, and 1210 CFYM in Kinderslake.
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2: Good morning, it's Eric Adam taking a look at your five-day weather forecast. Today, mainly sunny with some local smoke early this morning. Wind becoming northwest 30, gusting to 50 this morning with a high of 28, humidex of 29, and a UV index of 7 or high. Tonight, a few clouds, wind northwest 30, becoming light near midnight, and a low of 12. For Thursday, mainly sunny with a high of 27 and a UV index of 6 or high. Friday, sunny and a high of 29. Saturday, sunny and a high of 34. And on Sunday, cloudy with a 30% chance of some rain showers and a high of 31. 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

0: Barracuda from Heart on a Wednesday morning with Saskatchewan's best music. Colin Powers in for Rob Kerning again. Rob Kerning in the morning presented by JGL, your partners in agriculture. The Save More Saskatchewan auction and our local auctions are all wrapping up today, and there's lots of terrific deals in all of our auctions and great travel deals too. If you're looking for a last minute getaway, we have an all-inclusive stay for two at the beautiful Manitou Springs Resort on the shores of Little Manitou Lake. It's a $600 value, and you can get a great deal on that in the Save More Saskatchewan auction. 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
2: Swift Current saw an overall drop in crime last year, with the crime severity index falling about 5.2%. And local vendors are the target of a scam going around, with some scams requesting over $250 in order to participate in a seasonal trade show. These are some of the stories that you can find on SwiftCurrentOnline.com.
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0: With Colin Powers this week, and we got your local news coming up at the top of the hour. 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Tom Cochran and Red Rider. Tom Cochran's going to be in Moose Jaw this fall, by the way. White hot on a Wednesday morning.

Nick Kershaw on a Wednesday morning with Saskatchewan's Best Music. Colin Powers in for Rob Kearney today. Rob Kearney in the Morning, presented by JGL, your partners in agriculture. Hope your day is off to a good start. It's the last day of our local auctions and the Save More Saskatchewan auction, and we have tons of great deals in these auctions and great deals for curling fans, too. The Grand Slam of Curling Masters is going to be in Medicine Hat, Alberta, November 3rd to 8th at Co-op Place. Some of the best curlers will be there. Brad Jacobs, Rachel Holman, Bruce Mowat, Mike McEwen, and so many more. Some of the best curlers in the world will be competing at Co-op Place in Medicine Hat, November 3rd to 8th for the Grand Slam of Curling. And you can get a great deal on all event passes. Experience all the curling, 22 draws.

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5: Morning, it's Eric Adam taking a look at your five-day forecast. Today, mainly sunny. Local smoke early this morning. Wind becoming northwest 30, gusting to 50 this morning with a high of 28, humidex of 29, and a UV index of 7 or high. Tonight, a few clouds. Wind northwest 30, becoming light near midnight and a low of 12. For Thursday, mainly sunny with a high of 27 and a UV index of 6 or high. Friday, sunny and a high of 29. Saturday, sunny and a high of 34. And on Sunday, cloudy with a 30% chance of showers and a high of 31. 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

0: Jerry Doucette and company, nobody but us plays Saskatchewan's best music. Colin Powers in for Rob Kearney today. Hope you're having a great Wednesday morning. You know, finishing a marathon is an incredible achievement for anyone, even elite runners. And the woman from Swift Current finished her first marathon this past weekend in Edmonton. 22-year-old Katie Hudick completed the Edmonton Marathon on Sunday in 6 hours and 20 minutes and said she wasn't chasing a fast time, but she was proud to challenge herself.
1: I want to have a very specific relationship with it. I don't want it to be something I have to be perfect at. So I love the idea of trying again in a couple of years and I just like maintaining movement in my life and hoping that other people can do the same and take that from it and know that you don't have to be like a stereotypical runner to challenge yourself. And
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1: Good morning, I'm Eric Haddam. Swift Current saw an overall drop in crime last year, with the crime severity index falling 5.2%. Staff Sergeant Evan Gordon with the Swift Current Municipal RCMP says the city's index was 103, well below the provincial average of 147.
2: The decrease was largely driven by a drop in break and enters, robberies, and serious assaults.
1: Gordon says the city's nonviolent crime rate also fell 14%. Local vendors are the target of a scam going around in Swift Current, with some scams requesting over $250 in order to participate in a seasonal trade show. Scammers contact vendors to request insurance or a security deposit.

Boss, on a Wednesday morning, Bruce Springsteen, I'm on fire with Saskatchewan's best music. Colin Powers in for Rob Carney today. Hope you're having a great Wednesday morning. It's the last day of the Save More Saskatchewan auction and our local auctions too. And let's take a look at our local auctions. Some great deals that are still looking for opening bids, like this raised garden bed from Elite Ag Services in Ogama. You can find this in the Discover Weyburn auction, and this is a great addition.

0: to any garden. It's a $500 value, still looking for an opening bid of $200. 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
8: Good morning, it's Eric Adam taking a look at your five-day weather forecast. Today, mainly sunny with some local smoke early this morning. Wind becoming northwest 30, gusting to 50 this morning with a high of 28, humidex of 29, and a UV index of 7 or high. Tonight, a few clouds, wind northwest 30, becoming light near midnight, and a low of 12. For Thursday, mainly sunny with a high of 27 and a UV index of 6 or high. Friday, sunny and a high of 29. Saturday, sunny and a high of 34. And on Sunday, cloudy with a 30% chance of some rain showers and a high of 31. 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

0: The Guess Who on the Wednesday morning with Saskatchewan's best music. Colin Powers in for Rob Kearney today. 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This is perfect for a farmyard, acreage, home, or yard. 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It can be installed over many existing surfaces, including concrete, asphalt, paving stones, and properly prepared compacted gravel, potentially saving you the mess and expense of tearing out the old surface first. 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But time is running out to get your bids in. This item will be closed just after 11 o'clock this morning in the Save More Saskatchewan online auction. 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
2: Swift Current saw an overall drop in crime last year, with the crime severity index falling about 5.2%. And local vendors are the target of a scam going around, with some scams requesting over $250 in order to participate in a seasonal trade show. 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

0: ranchers. This week, during the Canadian Beef Industry Conference, the National Award is being presented. Carla Hicks is the CCA's chair of the Environment Committee.
1: Since 1996, TESA has recognized producers who go above and beyond standard industry conservation practices and set positive examples. 2026 marks the 30th anniversary of this award. In Canada, sustainable beef means balancing people, animals, the environment, and a strong future for our industry.
0: Representing the prairies at the national competition are the Waltons out of Alberta, the Corcorans out of Saskatchewan, and the English family out of Manitoba. There's also representatives from Ontario, Quebec, and British Columbia. The national TESA winner will be announced tonight during the Canadian Beef Industry Conference banquet. For Golden West, I'm Glendalee Allen Vossler.
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What you need? Michael Hutchinson, In Excess, on a Wednesday morning with Saskatchewan's best music. Colin Powers in for Rob Kearney today. Thanks for letting us be a part of your Wednesday morning. And thanks for getting those bids in our local auctions. And the Save More Saskatchewan auction, they're all right.

0: Wrapping up today, items will start closing later on this morning and this afternoon. And once these great deals are gone, they will be gone. And there's some great deals that are still looking for opening bids, especially great deals for farmers. We have a Solumetrics Soil Testing Collecting Gold Kit from EarthStrong Canada out in Winnipeg that you can bid on in this Save More Saskatchewan auction. 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
2: Morning, it's Eric Adam taking a look at your five-day forecast. Today, mainly sunny. Local smoke early this morning. Wind becoming northwest 30, gusting to 50 this morning with a high of 28, humidex of 29, and a UV index of 7 or high. Tonight, a few clouds. Wind northwest 30, becoming light near midnight and a low of 12. For Thursday, mainly sunny with a high of 27 and a UV index of 6 or high. Friday, sunny and a high of 29. Saturday, sunny and a high of 34. And on Sunday, cloudy with a 30% chance of showers and a high of 31. 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

0: Kenny Shields and Straight Heart on a Wednesday morning with Saskatchewan's best music. Colin Powers in for Rob Kearney today. Rob Kearney in the Morning, presented by JGL, your partners in agriculture. Well, a group of cyclists living with Parkinson's disease is making its way through Saskatchewan this week as part of the Parkinson Canada Spinning Wheels Tour. Phil Rayner is one of the cyclists taking part. He was diagnosed with Parkinson's in 2017 after spending about 30 years as a recreational competitive cyclist. He says he continued cycling after his diagnosis and has seen positive results.
1: It helps me with keeping my balance and keeping fit, and keeps my symptoms at bay. And I haven't developed new symptoms.
0: Well, this tour is going through the prairies to raise awareness about Parkinson's disease and the benefits of exercise. And again, it's making its way through Saskatchewan this week. We have more details about it on our website.
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3: 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And River Ridge Golf Course near Leader is showing off a new clubhouse following a major fundraising and construction effort. 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
3: 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Love this song. Steve Miller Band, Jungle Love on the Wednesday morning.

0: Vacation from the Go-Go's on a Wednesday morning with Saskatchewan's best music. Yeah, only 2 weeks left in summer vacation for the kids before they get back to school. So, yeah, you got to get those last-minute getaways squeezed in there. And we got some great deals on some summer getaways in the Save More Saskatchewan auction. I'll tell you more about those in a few moments. Colin Powers in for Rob Kearney today. Hope you're having a great Wednesday morning. All right, let's talk about those great hotel deals. You know, I love traveling, and if I can find a great deal when I'm traveling, I will take it. And you can find some great deals in the Save More Saskatchewan auction. We have a night stay in a two queen bed room at the Ramada Emerald Park in Emerald Park, which is just a short drive east of Regina. This is perfect if you're heading to Regina for a Rider game but don't want to make the late night drive back home. You can get a night stay for a great deal from the Ramada in Emerald Park in the Save More Saskatchewan auction. And if you're catching a flight out of Saskatoon, you may as well make another vacation out of it by getting a great deal on a one-night stay at the Hampton Inn and Suites right next door to YXE. It's also a short drive away from downtown and SaskTel Center, so you can get a good getaway in Saskatoon as well, and you can get a great deal in the Save More Saskatchewan auction. 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
6: Good morning, it's Eric Adam, taking a look at your 5-day weather forecast. Today, mainly sunny with some local smoke early this morning. Wind becoming northwest 30, gusting to 50 this morning with a high of 28, humidex of 29, and a UV index of 7 or high. Tonight, a few clouds, wind northwest 30, becoming light near midnight, and a low of 12. For Thursday, mainly sunny with a high of 27 and a UV index of 6 or high. Friday, sunny and a high of 29. Saturday, sunny and a high of 34. And on Sunday, cloudy with a 30% chance of some rain showers and a high of 31. 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

0: Trooper on a Wednesday morning with Saskatchewan's best music. Colin Powers in for Rob Carney today. Rob Carney in the Morning, presented by JGL, your partners in agriculture. This is another great story. Chloe Wills from my hometown of Kyle. She competed at the Canadian Junior Golf Championships in Ontario last week. She made the cut at the event for the first time ever and finished in the top 40. And she saved her best round for last, firing a 1-under-70 in her final round on Friday. And that's just one shot off her best round ever in her career, a 69 that set the ladies' course record at the Elmwood Golf Club in Swift Current.
1: In round four, my short game saved me. Putting definitely helped. Like, I was able to drop putts, and if I got in trouble, I was able to go up and down to save par still. So that definitely was the big difference.
0: Well, the 18-year-old is already back in Missouri for her sophomore year at Drury University. She's playing NCAA golf there and is looking to get a spot on Drury's tournament team.
1: The team aspect is definitely an adjustment. We're obviously here as a team and we root for each other, but we're also qualifying against each other to make the tournament.
0: She has 5 tournaments scheduled this fall and another 5 this spring, and we're wishing her the best of luck. You can read more of her story on her website.
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3: Swift Current saw an overall drop in crime last year, with the crime severity index falling about 5.2%. And local vendors are the target of a scam going around, with some scams requesting over $250 in order to participate in a seasonal trade show. These are some of the stories that you can find on SwiftCurrentOnline.com.
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2: 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We'll tell you more about those great deals after 9 o'clock. 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
9: Good morning, it's Eric Adam taking a look at your 5-day forecast. Today, mainly sunny, local smoke early this morning, wind becoming northwest 30, gusting to 50 this morning, with a high of 28, humidex of 29, and a UV index of 7 or high. Tonight, a few clouds, wind northwest 30, becoming light near midnight and a low of 12. For Thursday, mainly sunny with a high of 27 and a UV index of 6 or high. Friday, sunny and a high of 29. Saturday, sunny and a high of 34. And on Sunday, cloudy with a 30% chance of showers and a high of 31. 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
14: Good morning, it's Eric Adam taking a look at your 5-day weather forecast. Today, mainly sunny with some local smoke early this morning. Wind becoming northwest 30, gusting to 50 this morning with a high of 28, humidex of 29, and a UV index of 7 or high. Tonight, a few clouds, wind northwest 30, becoming light near midnight, and a low of 12. For Thursday, mainly sunny with a high of 27 and a UV index of 6 or high. Friday, sunny and a high of 29. Saturday, sunny and a high of 34. And on Sunday, cloudy with a 30% chance of some rain showers and a high of 31. 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
1: 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And River Ridge Golf Course near Leader is showing off a new clubhouse following a major fundraising and construction effort. 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

0: Linda Corcoran of Langbank. And agricultural producers have a new option available through this year's Golden West auction, with the Ag 360 app among some of the items up for bid. Golden West Regional Manager Mike Soretsky says the technology combines several farm management functions in one place.
1: Yeah, it's a cutting-edge app that basically makes a whole bunch of other apps obsolete. If you're trying to use QuickBooks and different monitoring apps and a whole bunch of them, putting it all in one place.
0: Soretsky says the app could save producers time, money, and headaches.
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3: I'm Colin Powers with a look at sports. Kyle's Chloe Wills is bringing some momentum back to Drury University after her best showing yet at the Canadian Junior Girls Golf Championship. The Sask Landing Golf Resort golfer finished tied for 40th at 20 over par, climbing 23 spots on the leaderboard after firing a tournament best 1 under 70 in her final round. Wills says her short game played a big role in helping her finish the tournament on the high note.
4: In round 4, my short game saved me. Putting definitely helped. Like, I was able to drop putts, and if I got in trouble, I was able to go up and down to save par still, so that definitely was the big difference.
3: Wills is now back in Missouri preparing for her second season of NCAA golf, which includes competing for a spot in Drury's tournament lineup.
4: The team aspect is definitely an adjustment. We're obviously here as a team and we root for each other, but we're also qualifying against each other to make the tournament.
3: Wills has 5 tournaments scheduled this fall and another 5 in the spring as she looks to turn her national championship experience into more success with Drury. On Sunday, a Swift Current product completed her first marathon in under 6.5 hours. 22-year-old Katie Hudick explains that she enjoyed the Edmonton Marathon and hopes to try another in a couple of years.
5: My longest training run was around 22 kilometers, so I knew that going in, I definitely wasn't going to be chasing a super fast time. I kind of just wanted to approach it a little more conservatively and just kind of listen to my body. I think that was a big part of the mental challenge. I had to let go of the idea that there was one perfect way to be prepared.
3: Hudick says you don't have to be a great runner to get going. And the Toronto Blue Jays picked up a rare win at Tropicana Field, routing the AL East leading Tampa Bay Rays 10-5 last night. Kaz Okamoto hit his 25th home run of the season to set a new franchise rookie record for homers. Josh Smith and Alejandro Kirk also homered for the Jays, who visit Tampa Bay again tonight. From local news to local sports, we're here for your updates. Share them at 306-773-NEWS or click Submit News on Swift Current Online.
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0: Good morning, it's Eric Adam taking a look at your 5-day weather forecast. Today, mainly sunny with some local smoke early this morning. Wind becoming northwest 30, gusting to 50 this morning with a high of 28, humidex of 29, and a UV index of 7 or high. Tonight, a few clouds, wind northwest 30, becoming light near midnight, and a low of 12. For Thursday, mainly sunny with a high of 27 and a UV index of 6 or high. Friday, sunny and a high of 29. Saturday, sunny and a high of 34. And on Sunday, cloudy with a 30% chance of some rain showers and a high of 31. 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
6: For the Canadian Cattle Association, the Environmental Stewardship Award, or TESA, celebrates the work being done by cattle producers and ranchers. 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Carla Hicks is the CCA's chair of the Environment Committee.
7: Since 1996, TESA has recognized producers who go above and beyond standard industry conservation practices and set positive examples. 2026 marks the 30th anniversary of this award. In Canada, sustainable beef means balancing people, animals, the environment, and a strong future for our industry.
6: Representing the prairies at the national competition are the Waltons out of Alberta, the Corcorans out of Saskatchewan, and the English family out of Manitoba. There's also representatives from Ontario, Quebec, and British Columbia. The national TESA winner will be announced tonight during the Canadian Beef Industry Conference banquet. For Golden West, I'm Glendale Allen Vossler.
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A classic there from the iconic Tina Turner, kicking off the 10 o'clock hour in the morning show here on CKSW 570. That was the best. I am Tara here with you on this Wednesday morning. Not only is it Wednesday, it is also the final day, and we are into our final hours of the Swift Current Online and the Save More Saskatchewan Online Auction. Time is running out for you to get yourself a great deal and support local items. Will begin closing at noon today and will sporadically close throughout the afternoon until about 3 o'clock this afternoon. So if you have had your eye on something, if you have been bidding on something, make sure

you check out that item, make sure you still have the top bid. I'm going to have some more details about those items coming up for you. Next break, going to be heading on over to our greeting zone to see who is celebrating locally today. And we got your next chance to win from our friends at the Clearwater Drive-In. How can you get yourself a pair of passes to see a film there this season? I'm going to let you know coming up. Right now, some more great music from the Alan Parsons Project. It's Games People Play.

Blue Rodeo with Lost Together. And hopefully no one is lost this morning. If you are lost, you found your way to CKSW 570 on the morning show. I am Kara here with you. Hope you're having a wonderful Wednesday. Join me now as we head on over to our greeting zone to see who is celebrating locally today. We're going to kick it off with a very happy 6th birthday going out to Zayden Guest today. Happy 6th birthday, Zayden. We hope you have a great birthday. Love, Grandma and Grandpa. And Larry Mayer celebrating a birthday today, a 70th birthday. Happy 70th birthday, Dad and Grandpa from Rosalind.

0: Stewart, Lindsay, Wes, and Andrew. And another birthday wish going up to Zayden Getz, who's turning 6 today. Happy 6th birthday, Zayden. Can't believe you're already 6 years old. Have a great day. We love you. Love Mom, Dad, Kinsley, Ellie, and Zoe. And Marianne Howard celebrating a birthday today. Happy birthday to a very special lady. Love from your friends. And Raya Horst is turning 16 today. Happy sweet 16, Raya. Love Mom, Dad, Melody, Whiskey, Mason, Spirit, Wendy, and especially Ruben. And finally, Jennifer Zanadine is celebrating a 45th birthday today. Happy 45th birthday to my daughter, Jenny. I love you from Mom. And that looks like that's it for our celebrations for today. Extra special happy birthday going out to Marianne Howard, who is our Acropole birthday of the day. We're going to put Marianne into our monthly draw for a chance to win that $25 gift card to the Acropole Family Restaurant and Lounge. Right now, we're going to find out what we can expect weather-wise over the next few days with your local five-day forecast.
1: Good morning, it's Eric Adam taking a look at your five-day forecast. Today, mainly sunny, local smoke early this morning, wind becoming northwest 30, gusting to 50 this morning, with a high of 28, humidex of 29, and a UV index of 7 or high. Tonight, a few clouds, wind northwest 30, becoming light near midnight and a low of 12. For Thursday, mainly sunny, with a high of 27 and a UV index of 6 or high. Friday, sunny and a high of 29. Saturday, sunny and a high of 34. And on Sunday, cloudy with a 30% chance of showers and a high of 31. 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

A classic there from Kenny Rogers and Dolly Parton with Islands in the Stream. I still say that's got to be one of the top karaoke duets of all time. I'm Tara, hanging out with you on the morning show on CKSW 570 until 2 o'clock today. It is Winning Wednesday. Once again, we have the chance for you to score yourself a pair of passes from our friends at Clearwater Drive-In. We actually have two pairs of passes to give away this morning to two lucky winners. All you have to do is head on over to our Facebook page, CKSW 570 Facebook page, and you will find the post there. I have a question related to this week's movie feature, and all you got to do is put the answer to the question in the comments below and like and share the post, and you'll be in for your chance to win. Today's question is, which professional wrestler stars in this live-action Disney remake? Again, which professional wrestler stars in this live-action Disney remake? If you think you know the answer,

head on over to our Facebook page again. Post it in the comments below and you'll be in for your chance to win. We're going to have two lucky winners coming up just after 11 o'clock this morning. Right now, it's Gordon Lightfoot with the wreck of the Edmund Fitzgerald.

Gallen, all the lovers in the world, taking us into 1040 on this Wednesday morning here on CKSW 570. Tara Garcia with you. And as a reminder, today is the final day of both the Swift Current Online and the Save More Saskatchewan Online auction. Items will begin closing at noon today and will sporadically close throughout the afternoon until about 3 o'clock today. And then everything will be closed. So right now, we're going to take a look at a few of the items that are going to be closing soon, around noon, on the Swift Current Online auction. We have a Banff Billiards pool table, just over $6,600 value on that one from Spa-tacular and Medicine Hat. That could be yours for a bid of just over $2,100 right now. We also have a $3,000 gift certificate from Swift Hearing Centers here in Swift Current. Just $1,200 to start the bidding on that one. And, you know, hearing aids are very expensive. This could certainly help you out with that. So if you yourself are looking at getting some hearing aids, or you know someone who needs some, that would be a great item to bid on. We've also got a Woodwind smoker and grill package, just over $2,900 value from CM Extreme Grills here in Swift Current. Just over $1,200 to get the bidding in that one right now. And we also have a VersaBoost pressure system, just over $2,000 value from Southern Irrigation here in Swift Current. That could be yours for a bid of just over $800. So make sure you head on over to Swift Current Online, click on the auction page.

0: 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But remember, everything closes today and items will begin closing at noon. So get your bids in and get yourself a great deal before it's too late.
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17: Good morning, it's Eric Adam taking a look at your 5-day weather forecast. Today, mainly sunny with some local smoke early this morning. Wind becoming northwest 30, gusting to 50 this morning with a high of 28, humidex of 29, and a UV index of 7 or high. Tonight, a few clouds, wind northwest 30, becoming light near midnight, and a low of 12. For Thursday, mainly sunny with a high of 27 and a UV index of 6 or high. Friday, sunny and a high of 29. Saturday, sunny and a high of 34. And on Sunday, cloudy with a 30% chance of some rain showers and a high of 31. 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

0: Robbie Robertson joining us here on CKSW 570 on the morning show with Showdown at Big Sky, taking us into the 11 o'clock hour. We got your latest news, weather, and sports coming up from the Swiftcurrent Online Newsroom in the next hour, taking a look at all the things we are celebrating today. There is also a new youth and family counselor at the center here in Swiftcurrent. Conrad Schultz is going to be stopping by to say hi. And of course, we'll be taking a look at a few more of the items that are up for bids in the Swiftcurrent Online and Save More Saskatchewan online auction before items start closing at noon.
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2: Swiftcurrent saw an overall drop in crime last year, with the crime severity index falling about 5.2%. And local vendors are the target of a scam going around, with some scams requesting over $250 in order to participate in a seasonal trade show. These are some of the stories that you can find on SwiftcurrentOnline.com.
3: Parents smile when their teenagers insist on being allowed to be themselves, especially when they express their uniqueness by wearing the same clothes, listening to the same music, and acting the same way as their friends. We smile because we've forgotten that we did the same thing when we were their age. But it's not just teenagers who succumb to peer pressure. We adults do our fair share of conforming as well. That's not totally wrong, of course, as long as we remember that God has made us unique and has specific things for us to accomplish for Him. Sometimes that means being different. This is David Jeremiah encouraging you to get on the road to new life. Discover how God made you unique on Route 60.

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2: Good morning, I'm Eric Haddam. Swift Current RCMP are continuing to raise concerns about intersection safety. Since the start of 2026, officers have issued 81 tickets and 123 warnings for intersection-related offenses. RCMP Staff Sergeant Evan Gordon.
3: People can expect that if you're driving and we see you fail to stop at a stop sign, fail to stop properly for a red light, more likely than not, we'll be receiving a ticket for it.
2: Gordon says the enforcement is about roadway safety, not generating revenue. Events by Scatterbrain is cautioning the community about an active scam targeting vendors of the Pumpkin Spice Handmade Market. The scam involves vendors being contacted and asked for a security deposit or insurance, and a photo of one of the fraudulent requests is on SwiftCurrent Online. Scammers may use email addresses that mention the organizer or market. River Ridge Golf Course near Leader is showing off a new clubhouse following a major fundraising and construction effort. President Brian Francis says the new building is more than twice the size of the previous clubhouse and includes a commercial kitchen and larger covered deck.
4: It was always talked about in the past and just never materialized.
2: Francis says the clubhouse was put into use June 1st with some work still ongoing. The project is expected to cost between $425,000 and $500,000. This year marks the 30th anniversary for Canada's top Environmental Stewardship Award, which celebrates the everyday work being done as producers go above and beyond standard industry conservation practices. The Canadian Cattle Association chair of the 2026 Environment Committee

0: September, $262. Wheat, September, $678.25, up $13.75. Corn, September, $468.25, up $5. Oats, September, $332.25, up 75 cents. Soybeans, September, $1,214.25, up $13.50. 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Soybean oil, September, $70.48, up 79 cents. 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Lean hogs, August, $81.12. The Canadian dollar is 72 cents. And crude oil, West Texas Intermediate, $84.88. For Golden West, I'm Glendalee Allen Vossler.
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A classic there from Prince, kicking off the 11 o'clock hour on CKSW 570 with Raspberry Beret. Good Wednesday morning, Tara here with you. Not only is it Wednesday, it is also August the 19th, and here is what's worth celebrating today. It is International Orangutan Day today, one of my favorite animals to check out at the zoo. For all you Star Wars fans, it is International Talk Like Jar Jar Binks Day today. It is also National Hot and Spicy Food Day, and you might want to cool off your mouth after having some spicy food, because it is National Soft Ice Cream Day today, as well as everyone's favorite vegetable, the most versatile vegetable known to man. It is National Potato Day today as well. So there you go. Those are all the things that we are celebrating today on this August the 19th. We got some more great music for you right now from Lou Graham with Midnight Blue.

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0: American Dream. That was Crosby, Stills, and Nash at 11:23 on CKSW 570. Good Wednesday morning. Tara Garcia with you on the morning show. And items begin closing in less than an hour in the Swift Current Online and Save More Saskatchewan online auction. Again, items begin closing at noon and they will sporadically close throughout the afternoon till about 3 o'clock, and then everything should be closed. Right now, let's take a look at a few more of the fantastic items that are up for bids. These ones you can get a great deal on because we're still looking for an opening bid on these in the Swift Current Online auction. How about buying something for someone special or for yourself by bidding on a $100 gift certificate from Wright's Jewelry in Medicine Hat? Also up for grabs, we have a $400 gift certificate from Pro Edge Home Inspections that you can bid on. And if you have an event coming up, how about bidding on a $400 gift certificate from Half Peeled Beats DJ Services here in town? Just $160 to start the bidding on that one. And lots of great items still to be had, again, in the Swift Current Online and Save More Saskatchewan online auction. But a reminder, items do begin closing at noon and will sporadically close throughout this afternoon until they are all closed by 3 p.m. this afternoon. So don't delay. Get your bids in and get yourself a great deal before it's too late.
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14: Morning, it's Eric Adam taking a look at your 5-day forecast. Today, mainly sunny, local smoke early this morning, wind becoming northwest 30, gusting to 50 this morning, with a high of 28, humidex of 29, and a UV index of 7 or high. Tonight, a few clouds, wind northwest 30, becoming light near midnight and a low of 12. For Thursday, mainly sunny, with a high of 27 and a UV index of 6 or high. Friday, sunny and a high of 29. Saturday, sunny and a high of 34. And on Sunday, cloudy with a 30% chance of showers and a high of 31. 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

crowded house, and don't dream it's over. Hope you're having a wonderful Wednesday morning. We are sitting at 11:32 here on the morning show on CKSW 570 with myself, Tara. Want to send out a big congratulations to Kim and Monica, who were our winners this morning of a pair of passes from our friends at Clearwater Drive-In. They knew the answer to today's question, which was, which professional wrestler stars in this live-action Disney remake, which, of course, is referring to the film being shown at the Clearwater Drive-In this weekend, which is, of course, Moana, and the answer was Dwayne The Rock Johnson. So congratulations to both of them. You can stop by the station anytime to pick up those passes, and I hope you enjoy them. We got some more great music on the way for you right now from Heart. It is Magic Man.

the one and only Sass Jordan with Double Trouble, taking us close to the noon hour on this Wednesday morning. I am Tara here with you as we are quickly approaching the noon hour and the lunch hour. Speaking of lunch, want to send out a big thank you to Carlo from our local McDonald's, who stopped by the station yesterday with some delicious items for us to try off their new menu heist menu that they have. He brought by a few things. There was a McExtreme pulled pork, a chicken parmy burger. Also, they have some new chicken nuggets. They are garlic and black and pepper nuggets. And they also have a cheesy bacon McFlavor poutine kind of deal.

0: and a Stroopwafel McFlurry as well. Now, I did have a chance to try the nuggets. They have a couple new sauces with the nuggets as well. One was, I believe, called a black sauce, and the other one was like a truffle mayo. I did prefer the mayo, not going to lie, but the other sauce was also good. But highly recommend, if you are looking for a lunch idea today or anytime, make sure to head on over to McDonald's and check out some of these fantastic items on their World Menu Heist. These items are from different McDonald's from around the world. And yeah, I only tried the nuggets, but they were absolutely delicious. So big thank you again to Carlo for stopping by and letting us try those yesterday. And I would highly recommend checking out all those great items from McDonald's.
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2: Good morning, it's Eric Adam taking a look at your 5-day weather forecast. Today, mainly sunny with some local smoke early this morning. Wind becoming northwest 30, gusting to 50 this morning with a high of 28, humidex of 29, and a UV index of 7 or high. Tonight, a few clouds, wind northwest 30, becoming light near midnight, and a low of 12. For Thursday, mainly sunny with a high of 27 and a UV index of 6 or high. Friday, sunny and a high of 29. Saturday, sunny and a high of 34. And on Sunday, cloudy with a 30% chance of some rain showers and a high of 31. 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

eyes were clear and bright. My walk had purpose, my steps were quick and light. And I held firm to what I felt was right.

He wears his sunglasses at night. That was Corey Hart taking us close to the noon hour on this Wednesday morning. We got your latest news, weather, and sports coming up from the Swickron Online Newsroom at the top of the hour. Next hour, of course, more great music on the way for you. Going to let you know where you can find our full-eyed egg, Southwest Explorer Violet, coming up this weekend, and what prize you can enter to win. And, of course, items will begin closing at noon in the Swickron Online and Save More Saskatchewan online auction. We're going to be taking a look at a

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2: The city of Swift Current is moving ahead with sewer relining work on three sections of roadway as part of a $133,000 contract. And Shawneman RCMP are reporting a crime severity index well below provincial and national averages. 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
2: Good afternoon, this is Hayden Michaels. The city is

0: for tonight. A low of 12 settles in with a bit of cloud cover. Tomorrow, mostly sunshine again at a high of 27. Friday, ending the work week with more sun at a high of 29. Saturday is a scorcher with sunshine at a high of 34. Sunday, there could be some rain with a high of 31. Local news, weather, and sports, always on your Swift Current online app.
1: Thank you for joining myself, Tara, here on CKSW 570 on your lunch hour this Wednesday afternoon. We are sitting at just after 12 o'clock. Speaking of the lunch, we've got a classic on the way coming up from Meatloaf. And don't forget, items have now begun closing in the Swift Current Online and Save More Saskatchewan online auction. 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
5: The Swine Health Information Center is encouraging pork producers to be aware of the resources available to address Japanese encephalitis virus should it be identified in the United States. I'm Bruce Cochran, and this is Farmscape, produced on behalf of North America's pork producers. I'll be back in a moment. The Swine Health Information Center will be participating in the second in a series of three mosquito-borne disease webinars planned for this summer by the Center for Food Security and Public Health, Thursday, August 20th at 2 p.m. Central Time. CHIC Associate Director Dr. Lisa Becton says the intent of the webinar series is to raise awareness of emerging and transboundary diseases and specifically focuses on Japanese encephalitis virus.
6: The Center for Food Security and Public Health, based out of Iowa State University, are holding these webinars, and they really are focusing on a three-part series that brings multiple experts together in a One Health approach to address Japanese encephalitis virus. And so CHIC is participating in this effort to highlight activities for Japanese encephalitis virus, including the research program, research outcomes, and fact sheets that are available for all stakeholders, as well as monthly monitoring on a global aspect. This is open to all stakeholders, but also really focuses on veterinarians, emergency responders, diagnostic staff, public health, and other stakeholders interested in this pathogen. Again, this webinar series really focuses on Japanese encephalitis virus. It is a mosquito-borne virus with a reservoir in waterfowl, but it can also infect many species such as pigs, horses, and people. And the goal of the webinar is really to help prepare for potential detection in the United States.
5: Dr. Becton acknowledges while Japanese encephalitis has not been detected in the United States, several studies have shown the risks are present due to several factors, including global expansion across the world, the similarity of the U.S. habitat to that of Australia, which experienced an outbreak in 2022, and increased global trade and movement of containers and ships that could harbor mosquitoes that could transmit the virus. Details can be accessed through CHIC's July e-newsletter at swinehealth.org. 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I'm Bruce Cochran.
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1: 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What many people don't realize is that waiting until mandatory withdrawals start can sometimes create larger tax bills later in life. 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This is why some retirement plans look at gradually drawing RRSP or RIF assets over time, instead of waiting until withdrawals are forced. The goal is often to level out income and avoid large spikes later in retirement. Effective decumulation planning isn't focused on the next 12 months, it's focused on how taxes, income, and assets interact over the next 20 years. 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I'm Adam Piccalo with Piccalo Prairie Wealth Group. 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
2: 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Brett Jensen reporting from the Swift Current Yards. 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Good cows are trading from 235 to 248. Medium cows, $1.90 to 235. The good bulls trading from 240 up to 298. Heiferettes are trading from 260 to 290. And the big open heifers that would have had their first calf this year trading from 310 up to 380 a pound. Our fall schedule is out, and it can be found on our website, hls.ca, or on our Facebook page, or you can come right on into the office here, and we'll have a copy for you here. 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
0: From the field to your ears, the Prairie Ag Wire with Glenda Lee, Alan Vossler brings prairie agriculture stories, interviews, and news you need to know. 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
3: Today on the Prairie Ag Wire, we're talking about the Canadian Cattle Association's Environmental Stewardship Award, better known as TESA. Joining me now is Carla Hicks of Mortlach. She serves as chair of the 2026 Environment Committee with the CCA. Carla, tell us a little bit about TESA and why it's such an important award.
4: Since 1996, TESA has recognized producers who go above and beyond standard industry conservation practices and set positive examples. 2026 marks the 30th anniversary of this award. In Canada, sustainable beef means balancing people, animals, the environment, and a strong future for our industry. For ranchers, the land is more than where we work. It's our home, our livelihood, and something we hope to pass on to the next generation in better condition than we had it before. Cattle producers also help protect important wildlife habitat and biodiversity across Canada. TESA gives us the opportunity to celebrate those producers and share the stories of their stewardship that happens quietly every day for us.
3: Now, over the years, one of the common messages I've heard from TESA winners is that if you take care of the land takes care of you.
4: 100%. That's how we make our livelihood. If the land isn't healthy, our livestock's not healthy. And the two go hand in hand, not only to enrich our lives, but to make our businesses profitable every day.
3: You and I have talked about the fact that some people see cattle grazing on pasture as a simple or even romantic image, but the management that goes in behind that grazing is incredibly important.
4: It's the most important part. And TESA Award winners historically are folks who watch their land every day and then make their decisions from what the land is telling them. And that sounds like

0: holistic heebie-jeebie kind of talk, but that's not at all how it is. You've got to watch what your land is doing, what the weather is doing, what Mother Nature is handing you. And then that all lays back to the health of your livestock, the wildlife you're seeing, and the diversity of your land.
1: Now, this year's provincial winners are competing for the national title at the Canadian Beef Industry Conference in Winnipeg this week. Let's review the prairie winners, starting with Manitoba.
0: From Manitoba, we have the English family, Connor English, who's been ranching near Bradwardine, Manitoba for six generations. They manage about 1,060 acres and 320 breeding cows. Using high-density grazing and moving cattle almost daily, they've extended their grazing season and haven't needed to make hay for the past 2 years. They also use innovative water systems to keep cattle out of sensitive riparian areas. Their operation is a great example of combining generations of ranching knowledge with regenerative practices to build healthier and more resilient land.
1: And Saskatchewan's winner?
0: Ralph and Linda Corcoran from Langbank run about 250 cows on 900 acres using holistic and planned grazing practices. By converting cropland back to grass and focusing on pasture recovery, they significantly improve forage production, soil health, and biodiversity. In fact, through research discovered with the universities of Saskatchewan, Alberta, and Wisconsin, they found out that their bird counts are three times higher than typical for their region. They also measure their soil health, carbon, water quality, plants, and birds with these outfits. This spring, they passed their ranch on to their grandson, Ty. What an amazing ranch to have passed on to you. And that'll carry their stewardship practices into the next generation.
1: And our Tessa winner out of Alberta.
0: The Walton family of Alberta's Special Area Number 2 ranches on 8,800 acres with about 300 cow-calf pairs in an area that's plagued with low rainfall, frequent droughts, lots of wind, and fragile soils. Their focus on stewardship includes returning cultivated land to perennial grass, developing 13 miles of water pipeline, and protecting native prairie and wildlife habitat. Their approach has improved drought resilience, grazing capacity, and biodiversity, demonstrating how productive cattle ranching and environmental stewardship can go hand in hand.
1: And what are judges looking for when evaluating the nominees?
0: We're looking for innovative practices, folks who are going above and beyond, and then the folks who are really listening to their ground and trying to really do what's best for their farm, their ranch, and their livestock.
1: The national winner will be announced during the Canadian Beef Industry Conference banquet in Winnipeg tonight. For Golden West, I'm Glendalee Allen Vossler.
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0: Rolling Stones and Tumbling Dice, taking us into 12:28 on this Wednesday afternoon. Not only is it Wednesday, it is also the final day of the Swift Current Online and Save More Saskatchewan online auction. Items have already begun closing, and they will continue to close sporadically throughout this afternoon till about 3 o'clock today, when everything should be closed by then. Right now, we're going to take a look at a few more of the items closing very shortly in the Save More Saskatchewan online auction. We got a chance for you to bid on 4 single adult tours. That's $100 value from Tunnels of Moose Jaw. We're looking for a starting bid on that one. Still $40 to start the bidding on that one. We also have a $100 gift certificate from Deja Vu Cafe in Moose Jaw, one of my favorite places to eat. $65 right now to bid on that one. We have a couple of one-night stays. $174 value from the Hampton Inn and Suites at the Saskatoon Airport. Just $155 to bid on that one right now. And if you are a golfer, you may be interested in bidding on a few $100 gift certificates from Aspen Links Golf Course in Emerald Park. Just $60 to bid on that one right now. So again, make sure you head on over to Swift Current Online, click on the auction page, get your bids in before these items close. Again, reminder that items have already begun closing, and they will continue to close sporadically throughout this afternoon until about 3 o'clock.
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4: The city of Swift Current is moving ahead with sewer relining work on 3 sections of roadway as part of a $133,000 contract. And Shawnaman RCMP are reporting a crime severity index well below provincial and national averages. 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
4: For today, sunshine getting to a high of 28 degrees with a little bit of wind gusting up to 50. For tonight, a low of 12 settles in with a bit of cloud cover. Tomorrow, mostly sunshine again at a high of 27. Friday, ending the work week with more sun at a high of 29. Saturday is a scorcher with sunshine at a high of 34. Sunday, there could be some rain with a high of 31. Local news, weather, and sports, always on your Swift Current Online app.
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YouTube with Mysterious Ways. It is 12:43. Hope you're having a wonderful Wednesday afternoon. We're having a great time here on the afternoon show on CKSW 570. I am Tara with you. Now, a little earlier this morning, we got a visit from our good friends from the center. Nathan Weeb stopped by with their new youth and family counselor, Conrad Schultz, and our good friend Chris Martins from Country 94.1 and Country 1490 had a chance to speak with Nathan and Conrad about their new position that they had there.

0: Yeah, it's a big ordeal for us to keep up with the client load. And I think what we've seen over the past few years is we have a really passionate group of counselors, and they love what they do. And to be able to, bring somebody else on like Conrad into our community to help support that counseling load is going to be really impactful. And we want to be able to provide this service at no cost, and we want to be able to provide a high quality counseling team to our community in Southwest Saskatchewan. So having the opportunity to bring Conrad around and to work together with him, and to see his gifts and abilities kind of get shone before us, and to help people in need of a little bit of support here and there, it's going to be really huge for our community.
1: Most definitely. So then let's turn to yourself, Conrad. I guess first and foremost, I'll allow you to introduce yourself and tell a little bit about what you'll be doing at the center.
2: Yeah, so I'm brand new to Swift Currents. I actually just moved here last week. I grew up just east of here in Karenport. So very familiar with the area. Not familiar with Swift Current though, so it's been a lot of fun getting to know the city. Getting to do some of my counseling internship at the center. Nathan invited me on, and so first time coming, I realized I had never driven into Swift Current besides just the highway. And so in a few short months, I've just fallen in love with the city and especially the center. I got into counseling to just because I love people. I love walking beside them through difficult times and through good times, and the center does that so well and offers the space for that. The ability for people to come in and get free youth and family counseling, free counseling from people who are certified and trained is unbelievable. That is not the norm in most cities, and so when I was able to come on board, I was just so excited because that fits exactly what I want to be doing.
1: Absolutely. Wonderful to certainly have you on board, as Nathan had mentioned. So, in your experience thus far, how have you found, the center as a whole? Being able to see, lots of people interacting, coming in and going out, and just seeing the different dynamics that are there. How has that felt for you?
2: Yeah, it feels like a bit of a mixing pot. There's so many different personalities there. There's so many different programs. There's so much going on. It's funny. My office is in the center side of the building, so I get to be front and center for all of the youth programming and all the noise and the chaos. And it's just so much fun. It's so much fun. It's not a traditional counseling environment, not one that I've been in before, and so it's been a blast. And then getting to spend time with the other counselors there, Megan and Ralph, is just unbelievable. They've got so much experience, especially Ralph. Ralph's amazing. And so getting kind of both worlds a little bit, the

0: hope that I can find my place within that.
1: Most definitely. So then, Nathan, for individuals that may be looking to seek out, the family counseling or the youth counseling, how can they go about doing so and contacting Conrad, etc.?
2: Yeah, it's actually very easy. You can go on our website, SCCYI.ca, and you can book an appointment right on our website. You just go to the counseling tab, book an appointment, and you're set. If you have any questions, you can always email Conrad or one of our other mental health professionals at the center, and it's just his first name, K-O-N, Conrad, K-O-N-R-A-D, yeah, see, at SCCYI. CYI.ca. I can't believe I almost got that wrong. Unreal.
1: It's like one of the easiest names.
2: I know. Yeah, my mental counting and mental spelling isn't fantastic, but we want to make it as streamlined and as easy for people. Also, like, one of the most important things that we find is the confidentiality piece and welcoming people into a safe, holistic, and like really emphasis on the safe part of it is really important to us. So any questions, feel free to send us a message, book online. It is very, like Conrad said, we have three amazing counselors and we're here to serve our community.
1: Excellent. Conrad, welcome to the city. And Nathan and Conrad, we appreciate the two of you coming on by the show this morning.
2: Thanks very much, Chris.
0: Thanks so much.
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4: The city of Swift Current is moving ahead with sewer lining work on three sections of roadway as part of a $133,000 contract. In Shaunavon, RCMP are reporting a crime severity index well below provincial and national averages. These stories are available from the Swift Current online app.
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Chris DeBerg kicking off the 1 o'clock hour here on CKSW 570. Good Wednesday afternoon. Tara here with you. And that was, of course, Don't Pay the Ferryman. Now, speaking of money, time is running out to spend your money and get yourself a great deal in the Swift Current Online and Save More Saskatchewan online auction. Items began closing at noon today. They will continue to sporadically close throughout this afternoon until about 3 o'clock when everything should be closed by then. Right now, we're going to take a look at a few more of the items that are going to be closing shortly in the Swift Current Online auction, mainly in the food category. Right now, we have a $100 gift certificate from Mei Mei's Chinese restaurant here in Swift Current. That could be yours for a bid of just $80 right now. We've also got a $100 gift card from Cowtown in Swift Current, just $85 to bid on that one. We've got a $50 car wash punch card from Big Rig Car Wash. You know you always got to wash your vehicle. You could get that one for a bid of just $32 right now. And we've got an oil change voucher, $150 value from Double Nickel Garage in Swift Current, just $65 to get the bid in on that one. So make sure you head on over to the auction page on Swift Current Online. And again, check out the great items that are closing soon in both the Swift Current Online and Save More Saskatchewan online auction. Right now, we're going to go to my go-to karaoke song. It's Cyndi Lauper, Time After Time.

0: Day by day, that's how you got to take it. That was Doug and the Slugs at 1:21 on this Wednesday afternoon. Tara Garcia here with you for a little bit extra time today as we wrap up our Swift Current Online and Save More Saskatchewan online auction. Again, items began closing at noon and will continue to sporadically close right up until about 3 o'clock this afternoon. Last break, we took a look at some of the items closing shortly in the Swift Current Online auction. Now we're going to take a look at a few items closing in the near future in the Save More Saskatchewan online auction. If you are a golfer, you're going to want to bid on this $100 gift certificate from Aspen Links Golf Course in Emerald Park. Just $65 to bid on that one right now. We've also got a one-night stay from Hampton Inn and Suites Saskatoon Airport. That's valued at $174. That could be yours for a bid of just $165 right now. Also, if you have been wanting to check out the Western Development Museum in Saskatoon, we have a chance for you to do that. We have a 5 general admission package, $85 value, just $36 to bid on that right now. And also, speaking of the things to do and adventures, we have a chance for you to check out the Tunnels of Moose Jaw as well. We've got 4 single adult tours, $100 value, just $40 to bid on that one right now. So again, make sure you head on over to Swift Current Online, click on the auction page, and get your bids in before all these items close. They are closing by the second, so don't delay. Get your bids in. Get yourself a great deal.
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Tara here with you on this Wednesday afternoon on CKSW 570, joined there by the Canadian Queen of Country herself, Shania Twain, with That Don't Impress Me Much. Well, you know what will impress you are the great deals to be had in the Swift Current Online and Save More Saskatchewan online auction, but time is running out. Again, items began closing at noon, will continue to sporadically close right up until 3 p.m. this afternoon. Let's take a look at a few more of the items that are closing shortly in the Swift Current online auction. We have a Kress KG340 20-volt pruning shears. That's 100.

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4: For today, sunshine getting to a high of 28 degrees with a little bit of wind gust.

0: 1-1. It is 1:52 on this Wednesday afternoon. You are listening to the afternoon show on CKSW 570 with myself, Tara Garcia. We are quickly approaching the 2 o'clock hour. We got your latest news, weather, and sports on the way at the top of the hour from the SwiftCurrent Online newsroom. And then we will be into our final hour of our SwiftCurrent Online and Save More Saskatchewan online auction. I'll have some more details about that coming up, but if you are out and about this weekend and you are heading to Fort Walsh on Saturday, you'll be able to find our full line egg Southwest Explorer Violet there. And when you see her, say hi. And don't forget to track down the full line egg Southwest Explorer truck. 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It is an iComfort E30 smart home thermometer, including installation, courtesy of our friends at Lens Plumbing and Heating. 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And if you ever want to know where you can find Violet out and about throughout this summer, you can check out the Southwest Explorer page on SwiftCurrent Online.
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2: The city of SwiftCurrent is moving ahead with sewer relining work on three sections of roadway as part of a $133,000 contract. And Shaunavon RCMP are reporting a crime severity index well below provincial and national averages. 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
7: Good afternoon, this is Hayden Michaels. The city of Swift Current is moving ahead with sewer relining work on three sections of roadways as part of a $133,000 contract. City Superintendent of Water Distribution and Wastewater Collection, Dwight Butler, says that the work will address several problems in the aging sewer lines.
8: When there is separations in the pipe or cracks or holes or bad root intrusion, it's way more cost-effective to reline.
7: The work will take place on 4th Avenue Southeast, 2nd Avenue Northeast, and 3rd Avenue Northwest. Shaunavon RCMP are reporting a crime severity index well below provincial and national averages. The detachment's overall CSI was 47.3 in 2025, compared with 146.6 for Saskatchewan and 75 nationally. Shaunavon ranked 80th out of the 86 Saskatchewan RCMP detachment areas. They add that statistics like this help to guide police resources and to identify emerging crime trends. A Swift Current runner is heading back to Walt Disney World in Florida to compete a half marathon nearly 10 years after she unexpectedly ran a full marathon there. Miranda Woodrow originally planned to run the Disney Half Marathon, but the race was canceled. She ended up completing the full marathon instead, despite being unprepared for the distance. Now, she says she's ready to return and to finish the half marathon she originally planned to run.
9: This is mostly for my personal journey, I guess, just to prove to myself that I can run with chronic illness.
7: Woodrow was diagnosed with diabetes several years after her first Disney race and says the diagnosis affected her running. Tail Light Tuesday continues to bring car enthusiasts together at the Living Sky Casino with vehicles arriving from across the region and beyond. Rogue Cruiser's co-founding member Corey Schultz says the turnout has been impressive over the summer.
10: Pretty amazing for the middle of August, Hayden. I mean, you walk out here and it's a parking lot full of cars out of the local area. I mean, it's just amazing to see that kind of stuff show up on a Tuesday night.
7: Schultz says that the Tuesday nights have attracted people from Maple Creek, Kyle, Alberta, and even as far as Manitoba. Peter Watt, managing director of the Canadian Malting Barley Technical Center, says last week's annual new crop tour gives international customers a first-hand look at Canada's barley crop and production system. Watt says about 60 people took part in the two-day event that included elevator and farm visits.
11: We've been doing it now for about 10 years, and the idea is, you know, to bring in our international customers and the value chain in Canada to see the crop, see the progress. Typically, we do it in early mid-August, so before harvest, obviously, but it gives people an opportunity to see the crop and how things are shaping up for the harvest. And it's just a great opportunity for people to get together and network and get to know each other.
7: The group also toured the Crop Development Center Barley Breeding Station at the U of S.
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12: I'm Colin Powers with a look at sports. More than 100 players will hit the ice next week for Swift Current Broncos training camp, giving head coach and general manager Travis Crickard his first chance to see his players live. Crickard says camp will be critical to evaluate returning players live.
13: Watching a player live is significantly different than video. I think that's a good thing. I'm not coming in with any like preconceived judgments. They can start with a clean slate.
12: The camp will feature 33 American skaters and all three of the Broncos CHL import draft selections.
13: Over 100 players coming to camp. I think it's a really

0: good opportunity for competition. And I think it's a really good opportunity for maybe some players to surprise and either earn a way into the lineup this year or maybe onto our protected list.
1: Broncos camp runs from August 26th to 31st, with the Sakic versus Kennedy game set for August 30th. A local water skier got the chance to represent Saskatchewan at the national level. Dylan Wall returned from the Canadian Water Skiing Championships with several top five finishes and a fourth place result overall. Wall says he was pleased with his performance despite narrowly missing out on a medal.
2: I was a little bummed out that I didn't get a medal. You know, it's pretty close with those fourth places, but I was overall happy with my result.
1: He now has his sights set on more national and international competitions, including the Pan American Games. The Toronto Blue Jays send Max Scherzer to the mound to face Drew Rasmussen in the Tampa Bay Rays tonight at Tropicana Field. The Jays picked up a rare win at the Trop to open the three-game series, cruising to a 10-5 victory on the strength of three home runs from Alejandro Kirk, Josh Smith, and Kaz Okamoto. Toronto sits a half game back of the Texas Rangers for the last wildcard spot in the American League. Have a story tip or score to share? Let us know. Call 306-773-NEWS or click Submit News on Swift Current Online.
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4: For today, sunshine getting to a high of 28 degrees with a little bit of wind gusting up to 50. For tonight, a low of 12 settles in with a bit of cloud cover. Tomorrow, mostly sunshine again at a high of 27. Friday, ending the work week with more sun at a high of 29. Saturday is a scorcher with sunshine at a high of 34. Sunday, there could be some rain with a high of 31. Local news, weather, and sports, always on your Swift Current online app.
5: The managing director of the Canadian Malting Barley Technical Center says last week's annual new crop tour gave international customers a first-hand look at Canada's barley crop and production system. Peter Watt says about 60 people took part in the two-day event that included elevator and farm visits in East Central Saskatchewan.
6: And the idea is, you know, to bring in our international customers and the value chain in Canada to see the crop, see the progress.
5: Barley crops across much of Western Canada are looking reasonably strong despite some regional challenges. Dry conditions cut yield potential in parts of southwestern Saskatchewan, while crops in Alberta appear to be in good shape.
6: Central Alberta, the crops are looking good. So I'd say overall, it's very positive in terms of the crop this year. We're not going to have the type of yields we had in 2025, but things are looking pretty good right now. We're optimistic.
5: For Golden West, I'm Glendalee Allen Vossler.
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classic there, and one of my all-time favorites, the 1981 hit Don't Stop Believin' from Journey. You are listening to the afternoon show here on CKSW 570. I am Tara with you at 2:11, and we are into our final hour, our final minutes of the Swift Current Online auction. Items will all be closed by 3 p.m., but there is still a chance to get yourself a great deal. Let's take a look at a few more of the items that are going to be closing shortly in the auction. We have a number of $50 gift cards from Smitty's here in Swift Current that you can bid on. Also, some $50 gift certificates from the Swift Current Laundry Basket. Just $28 to bid on that right now. We have an ice cream and golf party for up to 10 people. That's $148 value from Dairy King in Swift Current. Just $70 to bid on that item right now. And we also have a $100 gift certificate from H5 Dough to Go here in Swift Current. Just $85 to get your bids in on that one. And let's take a look at one more here. We got a $50 car wash punch card from Big Rig Car Wash here in Swift Current. Looking for $30 for a bid on that one right now. So even though we are into our final hour, like I said, still a great chance to get yourself some great deals. Support local. Head on over to the auction page on Swift Current Online. Right now, another classic and another one of my favorites from 1987. It is Heart with their hit, Alone.

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12: For today, some wind gusting up to 50 at a high of 28 with sunshine. Tonight, a low of 12 out there with a bit of cloud cover. Tomorrow, heating up again to a high of 27 with mostly sunshine, but it's Friday that we really see the temperature start to scorch at a high of 29 with more sun. Saturday, it's going to be even warmer, a high of 34 and sunshine. Sunday, 31 with a small chance of seeing some rain. Local news, weather, and sports. 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

You are listening to the afternoon show here on CKSW 570. I am Tara with you. Just heard there from John Waite with Missing You, his hit from 1984. Hope you're having a wonderful Wednesday afternoon. Again, we are into our final minutes, the final hour before all items will be closed in the Swift Current Online Auction. Right now, we're going to take a look at a few more that are going to be closing very shortly. And it's a chance for you to take care of yourself. And basically what we have here, we got a 3-month membership, $165 value from Corner Fit here in Swift Current. That could be yours for a bid of just $81 right now. We've also got a $100 gift certificate from Alberta Massage and Spa in Medicine Hat, just $65 to bid on that one. We've got a number of $50 gift certificates from Prairie Soul here in Swift Current that you can bid on, as well as a tiny tattoo gift certificate, $65 value from Ivy and Pine Collective here in Swift Current, just $34 to bid on that one. You know, often we are taking care of other people. Sometimes we got to think about ourselves and take care of ourselves as well. And you can do that with these items that are up for bids in the Swift Current Online Auction. Don't forget, everything is going to be wrapped up and closed by 3 p.m. So head on over to Swift Current Online, click on the auction page, and get your bids in before

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Kara here with you on CKSW 570. Good Wednesday afternoon. Just heard there from Extreme with More Than Words. It is 2:48. We are quickly approaching the 3 o'clock hour. We got your latest news, weather, and sports coming up from the Swift Current Online Newsroom. But also, we are down

certificate for pain management from Suffuse Medical Aesthetics here in Swift Current. Just $100 to bid on that item right now. We also have a $100 gift certificate from Rocky Rents here in Swift Current. Just $90 to bid on that one. How about a $50 gift certificate from Roots Refillery in Medicine Hat, just $22 to get your bid in on that one. And we also have the $100 gift certificate from Wright's Jewelry in Medicine Hat, just $46 to bid on that one. So again, even though we are down to our final few minutes, still a chance to get yourself some great deals, support local, and get something for yourself, get something for a loved one, for a friend, whatever you're looking for, you will find it in the Swift Current online auction. So head on over to the auction page on Swift Current online and get your bids in before time runs out. That's just about it for me today. I will be back with you again tomorrow from 10 till 2, but we got some more great music to take you into your 3 o'clock hour. Right now it is Honeymoon Suite and Love Changes Everything.

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1: The city of Swift Current is moving ahead with sewer relining work on three sections of roadway as part of a $133,000 contract. And Shawneman RCMP are reporting a crime severity index well below provincial and national averages. 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

0: September, 6988. 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Lean hogs, August, 81.40. The Canadian dollar is 72 cents. And crude oil, West Texas Intermediate, 84.88. For Golden West, I'm Glendalee Allen Voss.
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0: from the soundtrack of one of our favorite 80s movies, 1985's Breakfast Club. It's Simple Minds, one of the greatest hits of all time on the midweek Wednesday drive home, and a pretty darn nice afternoon right across the province with more weather just like this still to come this week. I'll tell you all about that with your latest local forecast in a sec. BTO and the Eagles also on the way, and don't look now, but the Toronto Blue Jays are suddenly pretty hot. They beat Tampa Bay yesterday in Tampa, a place they rarely win. They beat them 10-5, so the Jays are now just a half game out of the final wild card spot in the American League. It's going to be a sprint to the playoffs, kids. The Jays run it back against Tampa this afternoon, and the game is on our three Blue Jay Network stations, AM 1190 Weyburn, 1330 CJYM Rosetown, and 1210 CFYM Kindersley. Broadcast time 4:30 with future Hall of Famer Max Scherzer starting for the Jays today.
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3: For today, some wind gusting up to 50 at a high of 28 with sunshine. Tonight, a low of 12 out there with a bit of cloud cover. Tomorrow, heating up again to a high of 27 with mostly sunshine, but it's Friday that we really see the temperature start to scorch at a high of 29 with more sun. Saturday, it's going to be even warmer, a high of 34 and sunshine. Sunday, 31 with a small chance of seeing some rain. Local news, weather, and sports. It's all on SwiftCurrentOnline.com.
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0: Your music, your memories. The greatest hits of all time. There's the Bare Naked Ladies. I'm Barry Weiss. 2 weeks from today, kids are back in school, if you can believe it. It's getting really close, and it's an exciting time of year, particularly for the little kids heading to school for the very, very first time, and for high school seniors getting ready for their last year of high school. And it all starts in just 2 short weeks. If you can imagine. More of Saskatchewan's best music coming up. The Cars in a few minutes and Prism after these.
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7: For today, sunshine getting to a high of 28 degrees with a little bit of wind gusting up to 50. For tonight, a low of 12 settles in with a bit of cloud cover. Tomorrow, mostly sunshine again at a high of 27. Friday, ending the work week with more sun at a high of 29. Saturday is a scorcher with sunshine at a high of 34. Sunday, there could be some rain with a high of 31. Local news, weather, and sports, always on your Swift Current online app.
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Flying with Prism on the midweek Wednesday drive home, the greatest hits of all time, and another busy harvest afternoon in Saskatchewan. Good luck to you if you're out there working in the combine. I'm Barry Weiss with the cars that drive.

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1: The city of Swift Current is moving ahead with sewer relining work on three sections of roadway as part of a $133,000 contract. And Shawneman RCMP are reporting a crime severity index well below provincial and national averages. 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
2: Good evening, this is Hayden Michaels. The local employer charged as a result of immigration-related offenses from 2023 to 2025 at the Swift Current Husky had his first court appearance this morning. Regina lawyer Bhavan Jaggi represented both Saeed Taha Razvi and the company 10209245-1 Saskatchewan Limited in Swift Current Provincial Court, each facing 8 charges. The Crown elected to proceed summarily instead of by indictment. Judge Alan Jacobson granted an adjournment, and the matters are scheduled to return to Swift Current Provincial Court on September 16th. And another car show will be going in Swift Current this week, with Cruisin' the Dub taking over the A&W parking lot on Thursday evening. Swift Current Councillor Leanne Tuntland-Weeb says that the city has already seen strong turnouts for several

0: Tommy James hit Moni Moni, the music you remember from the station that never forgets. I'm Barry Weiss, another busy harvest day in Saskatchewan. I heard one guy yesterday on the radio talking to our Glenda Lee Alan Vossler about his barley crop. Now, this guy farms down in the southwest where they've been super dry the last 10 years or so. He was getting about 10 bushels an acre or less most years. This year, he's thinking he might get 65 or more. So that's really good news. We hope things are going well for you, too, if you're bringing the crop in. And we thank you for joining us for the greatest hits of all time. We've got more wonderful memories coming up. Bob Seger and the Silver Bullet Band with old-time rock and roll in a few minutes. Harlequin on the way. And the Commodores next.
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12: Good evening. This is Kirsty Hansen back with the 5-day forecast. Tonight we'll see some clouds with a low of 14. Tomorrow and Friday we can expect sun and clouds with highs around 28. Then on Saturday and Sunday, sun and clouds with highs around 34. 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
18: Good evening. This is Kirsty Hansen back with the 5-day forecast. Tonight we'll see some clouds with a low of 14. Tomorrow on Friday, we can expect sun and clouds with highs around 28. Then on Saturday and Sunday, sun and clouds with highs around 34. 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

rolling home for Wednesday and enjoying a very nice August afternoon. Thank you for joining us. Sunbury Voice with the greatest hits of all time and the Police, Spirits in a Material World.

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1: The city of Swift Current is moving ahead with sewer relining work on three sections of roadway as part of a $133,000 contract. And Shawnee and RCMP are reporting a crime severity index well below provincial and national averages. 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

0: forward guidance, letting markets decide for themselves. 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
3: Today on the Prairie Ag Wire, we're talking about the Canadian Cattle Association's Environmental Stewardship Award, better known as TESA. Joining me now is Carla Hicks of Mortlach. She serves as chair of the 2026 Environment Committee with the CCA. Carla, tell us a little bit about TESA and why it's such an important award.
4: Since 1996, TESA has recognized producers who go above and beyond standard industry conservation practices and set positive examples. 2026 marks the 30th anniversary of this award. In Canada, sustainable beef means balancing people, animals, the environment, and a strong future for our industry. For ranchers, the land is more than where we work. It's our home, our livelihood, and something we hope to pass on to the next generation in better condition than we had it before. Cattle producers also help protect important wildlife habitat and biodiversity across Canada. TESA gives us the opportunity to celebrate those producers and share the stories of their stewardship that happens quietly every day for us.
3: Now, over the years, one of the common messages I've heard from TESA winners is that if you take care of the land takes care of you.
4: 100%. That's how we make our livelihood. If the land isn't healthy, our livestock's not healthy. And the two go hand in hand, not only to enrich our lives, but to make our businesses profitable every day.
3: You and I have talked about the fact that some people see cattle grazing on pasture as a simple or even romantic image, but the management that goes in behind that grazing is incredibly important.
4: It's the most important part. And TESA Award winners historically are folks who watch their land every day and then make their decisions from what the land is telling them. And that sounds like holistic heebie-jeebie kind of talk, but that's not at all how it is. You've got to watch what your land is doing, what the weather is doing, what Mother Nature is handing you, and then that all lays back to the health of your livestock, the wildlife you're seeing, and the diversity of your land.
3: Now, this year's provincial winners are competing for the national title at the Canadian Beef Industry Conference in Winnipeg this week. Let's review the Prairie winners, starting with Manitoba.
4: From Manitoba, we have the English family, Connor English, who's been ranching near Bradwardine, Manitoba for six generations. They manage about 1,060 acres and 320 breeding cows. Using high-density grazing and moving cattle almost daily, they've extended their grazing season and haven't needed to make hay for the past 2 years. They also use innovative water systems to keep cattle out of sensitive riparian areas. Their operation is a great example of combining generations of ranching knowledge with regenerative practices to build healthier and more resilient land.
3: And Saskatchewan's winner?
4: Ralph and Linda Corcoran from Langbank run about 250 cows on 900 acres using holistic and planned grazing practices. By converting cropland back to grass and focusing on pasture recovery, they significantly improve forage production, soil health, and biodiversity. In fact, through research discovered with the universities of Saskatchewan, Alberta, and Wisconsin, they found out that their bird counts are three times higher than typical for their region. They also measure their soil health, carbon, water quality, plants, and birds with these outfits. This spring, they passed their ranch on to their grandson, Ty. What an amazing ranch to have passed on to you. and that'll carry their stewardship practices into the

0: Next generation.
1: And our Tessa winner out of Alberta.
0: The Walton family of Alberta's Special Area Number 2 ranches on 8,800 acres with about 300 cow-calf pairs in an area that's plagued with low rainfall, frequent droughts, lots of wind, and fragile soils. Their focus on stewardship includes returning cultivated land to perennial grass, developing 13 miles of water pipeline, and protecting native prairie and wildlife habitat. Their approach has improved drought resilience, grazing capacity, and biodiversity, demonstrating how productive cattle ranching and environmental stewardship can go hand in hand.
1: And what are judges looking for when evaluating the nominees?
0: We're looking for innovative practices, folks who are going above and beyond, and then the folks who are really listening to their ground and trying to really do what's best for their farm, their ranch, and their livestock.
1: The national winner will be announced during the Canadian Beef Industry Conference banquet in Winnipeg tonight. For Golden West, I'm Glendalee Allen-Vossler.
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6: Good evening. This is Kirsty Hansen back with the 5-day forecast. Tonight we'll see some clouds with a low of 14. Tomorrow and Friday we can expect sun and clouds with highs around 28. Then on Saturday and Sunday, sun and clouds with highs around 34. 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